like the animals in the zoo. I wanna break out. I'm gonna freak out.

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0: Oh, good morning, sir. Mrs. Ransom?
1: The French is out, but we are expecting her back if you can't come in.
0: Well, I am, sir, aren't I?
1: Yes.
0: Nothing to worry about, you know, sir.
1: Oh, I'm sure

listeners are my fingers! Good evening and welcome to The Strange Boutique on Brighton and Hove Community Radio and also on Green Futures Festivals Radio. I'm Dave Sharman, introducing the show as always. And we're starting off with the most raucous track on the White Album by the Beatles. And it was called Helter Skelter. It's one of their loudest, rawest, most chaotic tracks, and also one of the most misunderstood. At its core, it's Paul McCartney's attempt to make the dirtiest, most raucous rock song possible, inspired by Pete Townshend's claim that The Who had recorded the loudest, dirtiest, rockiest thing ever. Well, of course, it got misinterpreted by that naughty man from America. Yes, Charles Manson. And, of course, that's all in history. Let's have the next track, shall we? The next track being played is by a group called Raspberries. And the song that we'll be playing by them is called If You Change Your Mind.

There you go. That was the raspberries, and I'm blowing a raspberry there in honor of them. They were one of the great American power pop bands of the early 70s, melodic, punchy, Beatle infused, and that's probably why they're in second place and far more influential than their chart history suggests. Their 1972 album, Fresh, is widely considered their masterpiece, tighter, brighter, and more confident than their debut, with Eric Carmen's songwriting hitting full stride. Good. Now we're going to have the Kinks because I don't know, I can't remember. But there is a reason, and I'll soon let you know if I remember. Anyway, we're playing the Kinks now. This is a track from an album that was called something like Head to Head, and I like the cover artwork. No, wait a minute. Little Miss Queen of Darkness. Retract this.

Bing tiddle bong. There you go. That was the Kinks and Little Miss Queen of Darkness, a quite brilliant song that was on the Kinks 66 album, Face to Face, not Head to Head. A record often cited as the moment Ray Davies fully stepped into his role as one of Britain's sharpest social observers. It's a miniature character study wrapped in baroque pop, melancholy charm, and Davis's trademark empathy for outsiders. Well, that's a good thing. Now we're going to have novelty record time this week. Pays tribute to Johnny Cash, and this is early in his career. It's a brilliant little number by him called Oh, What a Dream.

I tried the angel for a kiss. Oh, what a dream. But she turned away and my lips missed. Oh, what a dream.

That was 10 years before I was born, that shows a softer, more romantic side of the young Man in Black. It's not as famous as his sun hit records like I Walk the Line or Folsom Prison Blues, but it's a gem, tender, melodic, and steeped in that early 50s blend of country, gospel, and pop tuning. Crooning, not tuning. What was he doing? Tuning his voice? Okay, now we're going to have 10cc because I haven't played them in yonkos. This is a track called People in Love.

Superb stuff. Oh, what a dream by the man in black himself, Johnny Cash. It's one of Cash's most charming early recordings, a warm, lilting, almost dream pop country tune from 1954.

Instead, Eric Stewart and Graham Goldman delivered an album that was polished, melodic, witty, and emotionally rich. It's often described as their last truly great album before the 1980s lineup changes. Released in 77, it's a record full of hooks, studio precision, sly humour, and surprisingly emotional moments. Good for them, good for us. What's coming up now? Well, we're going to have Suede. This is a track from their first album, and it's called Sleeping Pills.

Ah, wonderful stuff there. 10cc and People in Love. Okay, it came from an album that was called Deceptive Bends, and it was a post-breakup reinvention after Godley and Cream left to pursue more experimental work. Many assumed 10cc would collapse. In

at 3 a.m., half awake, half dreaming, and emotionally threadbare. Its core, Sleeping Pills, is a portrayal of exhaustion, dependency, and emotional collapse. Anderson sketches a character who uses pills not for glamour or escape, but simply to get through the night. A lot of people do that, don't they? They take sleeping pills. Okay, let's go up tempo a bit and let's go back in time. Okay, the track we're going to play is called Cool It

Suede there from the first LP that was called Suede, funnily enough. Sleeping Pills is one of Suede's most haunting early songs, a fragile cinematic ballad from their debut album that shows Brett Anderson at his most vulnerable and poetic. It's a track that feels like wandering through London.

25 seconds away from the middle of the show. There you go. I didn't tell you who that was. Well, it was the Velvet Underground, and it was a track from Loaded from 1970, the Velvet Underground's most accessible radio-friendly album, but it still carries that unmistakable Lou Reed edge, streetwise, sardonic, steeped in New York grit. At its core, the track Cool It Down is about temptation, burnout, and the need to slow down before you crash. Reed sketches a character caught in the whirlwind of nightlife desire and self-destructive habits, classic Velvet Underground territory, but delivered with a lighter, more playful swagger. I love that word, swagger. Okay, now the band with the brilliant name of Crabby Appleton, and a track by them called The Other Side.

0: Not crabby at all. There you go. That was Crabby Appleton doing what they do best with the other side. So, Crabby Appleton, one of the brilliantly, slightly under the radar early 70s American rock bands who blended power pop sparkle with the West Coast singer-songwriter warmth. They're best known for their 1970 hit Go Back, which I think I have played actually, but their catalogue is full of clever melodies, jangling guitars, and the kind of retro indie charm that feels surprisingly modern. I did get that impression as I was listening to it. I actually like them. I think I'm going to listen to the whole of the album and make up my mind. Okay, let's go a bit up tempo now with a band called Drop Sonic. Well, they seem to have good intentions, do they? Do they? Do
1: Do they?
0: they?
1: Do
0: Do
1: they?
0: they?
1: Do
0: Do they?
1: they?

3 cheers for that false start there at the beginning of that Dropsonic track. It comes from an album that's called Bell, B-E-L-L, B-E-L-L-E. Lost my marbles there. Here's one of the brilliant early noughties underground rock tracks that should have been huge. Dropsonic were an Atlantic trio known for their tight, muscular riffs, garage rock energy, and the post-grunge swagger. There's that word again. Swagger. That set them somewhere between the Queens of the Stone Age, early Foo Fighters, and the rawer side of the Black Keys. Never mind. Carry on, David. Okay, Zodiac Killers now. Do you remember the Zodiac Killer was a guy in America who wrote cryptic notes to the police and everything and inspired one of the Dirty Harry movies by Zodiac Killers, and it's called Burned. It's a bit more up-tempo and punky than the previous track. Sorry about that, folks.

Cross between, shall we say, the Dead Kennedys and, of course, the Stooges, Zodiac Killers, and it was a track from Radiation Beach, the name of the LP. It's one of the fiercest, most chaotic blasts from California garage punk revival of the late 90s, early noughties. If you're digging into the Rip-Off Records universe, the Rip-Off's teenage generation, the Spastics, which is not a politically correct name for a band, this track sits right in the middle of the scorched earth aesthetic. Buzzsaw guitars, hyper-compressed drums, snotty-barked vocals. That's what you get from them. Next, The Auteurs, and this is a track called New Brat in Town.

Wizzy Wiz, there you go. That was The Auteurs and a track from After Murder Park. New Brat in Town is a swaggering, razor-sharp opening track from After Murder Park 96, the third album by The Auteurs, and one of the most viciously brilliant British indie records of the 90s. It's Lou Kaines at his most acidic, theatrical, and darkly funny, setting the tone for an album steeped in menace, glamour, and the kind of decadent English decay. Decadent English decay, that's what you get on The Strange Boutique tonight. Right, now the Hollywood stars, and they're going to really make you feel lively in your tummy. And they're going to do a track called This Merry-Go-Round.

Chug, chug, chug, a lug, chug, chug. There you go. That was the Hollywood stars there. And they were one of the greatest, should have been huge bands of the 70s, Los Angeles, a glam rock, power pop, proto punk outfit assembled by legendary manager Kim Foley to be a kind of American answer to the New York Dolls, who were American, and Lee Bowie. They had the songs The Swagger. That's what we've had on the show tonight, is a lot of swagger and the look and the scene, but no luck. I like that, so that's why it got played. Thank you for listening to The Strange Boutique on Brighton Hove Community Radio and also on Green Futures Festivals Radio. Thank you to Alan for keeping the show going. Yes. What do we got on next week's show? Well, next week's show is going to be show 765. And we're going to have the pretty things. We're going to have the zombies. And we're going to have Fleetwood Mac. So I hope you can tune in. It's not dissimilar from this week's show, except that it's all old, no recent stuff. If you can call the auteurs recent. Anyway, what are we going to go out with? We're going to go out with Peter Gabriel now and a track called Down the Dolce Vita from his first album that was called Peter Gabriel, and he was sitting in a car. But that one? Okay, thank you for listening. Tune in next week for more of the same in a different genre.

They will stop at nothing that violence or treachery can suggest. It is quite true that on our side, our resources in manpower and materials are far greater than theirs. But only a portion of your resources are as yet mobilized and developed. And we both of us

have much to learn in the cruel art of war. We have therefore, without doubt, a time of tribulation before us. In this same time, some ground will be lost, which it will be hard and costly to regain. Many disappointments and unpleasant surprises await us. Many of them will afflict us before the full marshalling of our latent and total power can be accomplished. For the best part of 20 years, the youth of Britain and America have been taught that war was evil, which is true, and that it would never come again, which has been proved false. For the best part of 20 years, the youth of Germany, of Japan, and Italy have been taught that aggressive war is the noblest duty of the citizen, and that it should be begun as soon as the necessary weapons and organization have been made. We have performed the duties and tasks of peace. They have plotted and planned for war. This naturally has placed us in Britain and now places you in the United States at a disadvantage which only time, courage, and untiring exertion can correct.

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Good evening. You're listening to Cat TV on the radio at BHCR and in Green Future Festival Radio and Kingston Green Radio. And thank you, David Anthony Sharman, for your brilliant show. And we're going to start off with The Victims, Television Addict.

That was The Victims and Television Addict, and I hope you're addicted to, not addicted to television, and you're enjoying listening to the radio. And next up, we're going to have it's a live track. It's full of stars. It's full of Pete Murphy, Trent Reznor, and TV on the Radio. And it's their rendition of Bela Lugosi's Is Dead. Starts a bit quiet, but it builds up.

Yeah, Pete Murphy wasn't quite ready, so we had the Radio Birdmen filling in for us very kindly with a very apt song, and they must have been listening to the victims and singing a song about radios and television and everything. Right, now Trent and Pete, they're all ready now, so enjoy. Bela Lugosi's Dead.

0: Thank you. Good night. Have a great time.
1: 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So we are going to be moving on, but we will get back to that. If I don't play it this week, we'll play it another time. But this next track goes out to Team Mick Kahn. This is a live version of Deviation from the album Obscure Alternatives by Japan. Enjoy. But if I'd just like to apologize if there's any naughty words, but that David Sylvan, he's very not noted for such obscenities, but if one creeps in, we do apologize.

You're listening to Cat TV on the radio on BHCR and Kingston Green Radio. And that last track was The Food Fighters and For the Cows and All Other Animals. That last little bit was just added because I didn't want any animals feeling left out. And before that, we had The Primitives and Almost Touched You. And before that, we had Japan's Deviation. And next up, we're going to have, the Love Revolution band and their song Market of the Souls. Enjoy.

And I'd like to dedicate that song to all the people who were down at the seafront this morning, got up early and went to the morning Gloryville. It was just a little bit too early for me. Sorry, guys. But I will try and make more of an effort next month. So if you want to go for next month and get some tickets, if you go on their website, you can get, it'll be round about this time next month, probably on a Thursday, 6:30 to 10:30. Lovely smoothie, lovely yoga. Start your morning off in a good footage. And now we're gonna have Tricky and Pumpkin getting there early for Halloween.

That song goes out to Adriana Angel in Seattle. Her birthday's coming. It's today, so big happy birthday to you. That was Tricky and Pumpkin. And we have quite a few birthdays coming up for people. And next up, we're going to have... It's Jack Off Jill, Rabatine. Enjoy.

0: 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Enjoy.
1: Undead.

0: Well, I think that was worth the wait. That was, it still is. And that was Bela Lugosi's dead. And next up, we're going to have a black...
1: Undead. Thank you.
0: Next up, we're going to have Soundgarden and Black Hole Sun.

If you're in the Kingston area tomorrow, Dave from Wobbly Rebel is having a death tax and Dave's birthday bash in Kingston Gate. That starts at 8 o'clock. I'm not quite sure how much it is to get in, but that's at 204 London Road, Kingston upon Thames. And this is Gary.

You've been listening to Cat TV on the radio here on BHCR and going out on Green Future Festival Radio as well. And I'll be back again tomorrow at 4 to 6 for Eastern Repass in Kingston Green Radio, on Kingston Green Radio. And the next track, I think, is going to be the last one because it's a long one. It's Zeppelin and When the Levee Breaks. And this goes out, this is a little birthday song for Steve D back in he's not in Dartford, he's near there anyway. Enjoy, everyone.

0: And thank you very much for that, Kat, for that blinding track. And hereby ends the broadcast on a Thursday. And hopefully we'll have a continuous stream going on soon. But there's been a lot going on, and well, yeah, it's, that's life. So, good night.
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